Buffalo's oldie station. We are the Big Weck just after 8 o'clock. I'm Glenn, working nights on this Tuesday, and being the middleman is not always fun. But our middlemen, JP, 9 till noon, Roger Christian, noon till 3, the Big Weck workday. All of your favorite oldies, being in the middle's not so bad. Here's Steeler's Wheel now on the Big Weck.

Buffalo's oldie station, we are the Big Weck, and it was a few weeks ago when Frankie Valli's brother Bobby said that Frankie is calling it quits and saying goodbye to the stage forever, no longer performing in person. But then Frankie came out and said, no, no, I'm not retired. And it appears that he is not. He's got a show in Atlantic City at the Golden Nugget Atlantic City on October 3rd. So I guess the saga continues. Ragdoll, Frankie Valli and the Four Seasons now on the Big Weck.

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6: Fatigue is often dismissed as a lack of energy, but it's a symptom that could indicate other health issues. This extreme feeling of weakness and or tiredness could have a number of causes. The explanation could be as simple as not getting enough sleep. Fatigue that occurs frequently could be caused by a chronic condition, making it important to monitor and report any new symptoms. 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It's important to talk to your doctors if you experience any new feelings of fatigue.
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8: From the Big White Weather Center, mostly cloudy, a few showers tonight, 70. Clouds to sun tomorrow, 80. And cloudy with showers and storms on Thursday and 81. Right now, 75 at Buffalo's Oldie Station.

Buffalo's oldie station. We are the Big Weck. I'm Glenn working nights on this Tuesday. Nice to have you along, my friend. We're having a good time with all of our favorite oldies and Queen on the Big Weck.

wild thing, I think I love you. But I wanna know for sure. Come on, hold me tight.

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Buffalo's only station. We are the Big Wack. Hope you're having a groovy night on this Tuesday. I'm Glenn with two N's, working nights, and here's Glenn with one N, Glenn Campbell, on the Big

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Buffalo's oldie station. We are the Big Weck. I'm Glenn, working nights a little bit after 9 o'clock. And are you ready for football? Well, football, the regular season returns in less than 2 weeks now. And the Bills travel into Houston to take on the Texans week one. That is on Sunday, September 13th at 1 o'clock. And then the Bills play just a few days later, that Thursday night. It's the regular season home opener. It's going to be a fun one against the Lions at the new Highmark Stadium. The roster's full. The practice squad's full. Let's go, Bills, from the Big Weck.

Buffalo's only station, we are the Big Wick. It might be September 1st, but summer is not over yet. We've got Labor Day weekend coming up this weekend. Get ready to enjoy that and enjoy Jefferson Airplane now on the Big Wick.

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4: From the Big White Weather Center, mostly cloudy, a few showers tonight, 70, clouds to sun tomorrow, 80, and cloudy with showers and storms for Thursday and 81. Right now, 75 at Boston.

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Buffalo's oldies station. We are the Big Wex, 75 degrees in Buffalo, and all of your favorite oldies back to back from the 60s and the 70s. And Sweet Baby James Taylor now on the Big Wex.

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It's the time.

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9: Fatigue is often dismissed as a lack of energy, but it's a symptom that could indicate other health issues. 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

Buffalo's oldie station. We are the Big Wack. Do you like that? The Fab Four, the Beatles? Then don't miss JP's Breakfast with the Beatles this and every Saturday from 9 until 11. Another great weekend show here from the Big Wack.

Buffalo's oldie station, We Are the Big Weck, and they were meant to rival the Beatles, but I think the Beatles beat them out. It's the Dave Clark 5 from 1964, and Do You Love Me here

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8: Big Weck Weather Center, mostly cloudy, a few showers tonight, 70. Clouds to sun tomorrow and 80. Cloudy with showers and storms on Thursday and 81. Right now, 74 at Buffalo's Oldie Station.

Buffalo's oldie station, we are the Big Weck, and some good news locally. Congratulations to the American Legion Band of the Tonawandas. They won first place at the 2026 American Legion National Concert Band Contest that happened in Louisville, Kentucky on August 29th, earning the organization's 24th national championship. Way to go, American Legion Band of the Tonawandas. We'll see them in a parade at some point, I'm sure. Here's Bob Seger now on the Big Weck.

woke last night to the sound of thunder. How far off, I sat and wondered. Started humming a song from 1962. And it's funny how the night moves.

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10: 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Prizes, goods, and services are given away in good faith according to established rules. Unless specified otherwise, contest entrants must be 18 or older and citizens of the United States. Entrants must adhere to all contest rules in effect. Prizes may not be exchanged and no substitutions may be made. In the event of a closure or cancellation of an establishment or event, prizes will not be replaced or reimbursed. Employees, family members, or agents of Radio 1 Buffalo LLC or its agencies and advertisers are not eligible to participate in any station contest. This includes, but is not limited to, on-air, social media, app, and website giveaways. Employees of other media outlets are also not eligible. Name of winner may be used for promotional purposes. There is no purchase necessary for contests involving chance. Odds of winning prizes of chance depend on the number of entries. Effective immediately, prize winners must pick up their prize in person and present legal photo ID. Copies of ID are not acceptable. Prizes may only be picked up by the winner. One winner per household every 60 days. Prizes are non-transferable. 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WEC reserves the right to amend rules or further restrict entries without prior notice. 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

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We are the Big Wack, and are our Buffalo Bills on the road to a Super Bowl? Well, we're soon going to find out. The Bills looking to break the playoff wall and go all the way. Is this the year 2026?

Buffalo's oldie station, we are the Big Wack, and I'll tell you, there's going to be a really fun show with Mickey Dolenz, 60 Years of the Monkees, at the West Hur Riviera Theater, coming up on October 17th at 7:30, and if you are going, well, you're lucky, because there are very few tickets left, in fact, some single seats. Here's the Monkees now on the Big Wack.

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Lakewack Weather Center. Mostly cloudy, a few showers tonight, 70. Clouds to sun tomorrow, 80. Cloudy with showers and storms for Thursday at 81. Right now, 73 at Buffalo's Oldie Station.

Buffalo's oldie station, we are the Big Weck, rocking and rolling. All of your favorite oldies back to back. Hope you're having a great Tuesday night in Buffalo. Right now, where it's 73 degrees, and he's a great drummer, Ringo Starr of the Fab Four. It don't come easy on the Big Weck.

Buffalo's oldie station, we are the Big Weck. I'm Glenn working nights, and coming up at midnight, it's your man at midnight, Bobby Rosati, hanging out midnight till 6. Joe Chili back in tomorrow morning as well from 6 until 9. Big Weck mornings kicking off your day with all of your favorite oldies. And speaking of great oldies, Disco Bee Gees now.

Buffalo's oldie station, we are the Big Wacket. Over the last couple of days, gave you some chances to text in to win to see John Fogerty and Steve Winwood perform at CMAC this Saturday night. And we congratulate all of our ticket winners. Scott Book of North Tonawanda, Jeff Noto of Williamsville, also Shirley Schoen of Lockport, Jimmy Marasco, and Cindy Stelmack of Marilla, all going to the show this Saturday. Congratulations. And you never know what you can win from us here next at the Big Wacket.

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Getting the Big Weck is inside your midnight hour for the third shift. I'm Bobby Rosati. That was Fleetwood Mac. It's always nice to see you. Thanks for being here on a very, very early Wednesday. This is Rare Earth. We got Jackie Wilson on the way, Paul Simon. Load it up. Let's talk and listen on the Big Weck. Never.

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Remember when Mitch Ryder was here a couple of years ago for the Big Weck anniversary show? That was at the Riv. More at BigWeck.com.

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Deb in Buffalo texted the Big Wag text line. Needs a little Foundations. One of your favorites as well, I'm sure. 1969. We have so much on the way. I'm Bobby Rosati. We're just getting started on third shift on the Big Wag.

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And Bunny Shula's Sunday Brunch with Elvis happens every weekend. Hopefully you can be here for it right after Ronnie D. You know, there's always something new from Buddy for the King. It's not out there, right? This is Carly Simon with a

Buffalo's oldies station, helping you plan your Labor Day weekend. Still plenty of sunshine coming our way, too. Don't think we're just, like, you know, tuning down, winding down, because summer seems to be. It's not the case. More coming your way. Raspberries after Venus. This is the Big Wack.

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5: From the Big Weck Weather Center, today mostly cloudy and 80 degrees. Tonight, thunderstorms and mid-70s. Tomorrow will be partly cloudy and 79 degrees. Right now, it is 73 degrees at Buffalo's Oldie Station.

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Bubble Ozoldi Station, and a very friendly and thankful mention to the incredible staff at Oshai Children's. Was up there for some sort of routine stuff with one of my daughters, and every single person we ran into was fantastic. Here's one for you in a big way.

0: 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It's Jen.
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4: From the Big Wack Weather Center today, mostly cloudy and 80 degrees. Tonight, thunderstorms in mid-70s. Tomorrow, partly cloudy and 79 degrees. Right now, though, it is 72 at Buffalo's oldie.

Buffalo's oldies station in the 60s at 6. You know who's a really big staple is The Who. Bobby O has your evenings with the 60s at 6, only on the Big Weck. A little taste of Pinball Wizard. You never know, right? This is the Big Weck.

Bubble Ozzoli Station is on Facebook, and our Facebook question of the day for classic cars being out and starting to wind down for the end of summer, right? We don't want to get it out in the weather. Name a song that mentions a car in the title. A couple coming up here and only on the Big Weck.

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4: From the Big Wag Weather Center, today mostly cloudy and 80 degrees. Tonight, thunderstorms and mid-70s. Tomorrow, partly cloudy and 79. Right now, it is 72 degrees at Buffalo's Old.

showed your photograph to some old gray-bearded men sitting on a bench outside a general store. They said, yes, she's been here, but their memory wasn't clear. Was it yesterday? No, wait, the day before. Finally got a ride with a preacher man who asked, were you bound on such a cold, dark afternoon? As we drove on through the rain, as he listened, I explained, and he left me

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Buffalo's Oldie Station and Paul McCartney with his Wings. Nice little flavor of what you get on Breakfast with the Beatles with the Professor. JP always getting that show. You know, one show ends on Saturday mornings, and then he's getting ready for the next week's. So if you want to hear something, get a hold of him. Right now, it's Simon and Garfunkel, and this is The Big Weck.

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1: 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Not anymore.
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1: The Big

Buffalo's oldie station, The Big Weck. It's not going to be that long of a time until Joe Chili takes his place for Wednesday morning. If you can already smell a little bit of chili, a little bit of spice in the air, because we're about 90 minutes away. This is the Rolling Stones, though, now in The Big Weck.

Buffalo's oldie station. I'm still wondering what you think about a perfect preseason. I know we're, you know, about 10 days away from first game of the season for our Bills, but I never feel good about that. I don't know, you tell me. Roy Orbison on the Big Wagon.

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Toronto's oldie station, and whether it's Free, Fleetwood Mac, maybe some Doobie Brothers, you don't know what you're going to get from the coolest decade of music ever made. But it's the 70s at 7 every night with Bobby O. Catch it tonight on The Big Way. You don't

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4: From the Big Wang Weather Center, today mostly cloudy and 80 degrees. Tonight, thunderstorms and mid-70s. Tomorrow, partly cloudy and 79. But right now, it is 73 degrees at Buffalo's Oldie Station.

Buffalo's Oldie Station Facebook question of the day wants to know the name of a song with a car in the title. It's definitely not this one from the Birds of the Big Wagon.

Buffalo's oldies station is streaming online at bigweck.com. But no matter how you are listening, we appreciate you being here. Rare Earth is coming up, and so is Joe Chili. But we got to get some Donovan on the way. We will see you tonight at midnight. More of the coolest oldies on the Big Weck.

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Buffalo's Oldie Station, the Big Whack, just after 6 o'clock. I'm Joe Chili. Not time to be thinking about pumpkin spice and fall foliage quite yet. Summer sounds best on the Big Whack.

Buffalo's oldie station, the Big White. Keep an eye to the sky today. There is that chance of severe weather. It's moved from yesterday to today. We'll keep you posted on that. Here are the Bee Gees on the Big White.

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16: From the Big Weck Weather Center, sunny, a chance of showers and storms today, 84, showers, thunderstorms, 70 tonight, more showers and storms, 81 tomorrow, some showers around the area.

Minnesota's oldie station, the Big Wacker, where summer sounds best. If you're looking for something to do that's indoors today, the Buffalo and Erie County Botanical Gardens has its Growing Back to School program going on until 4 this afternoon. It's a nice option for families looking for something indoors in this weather. It's the Big Wacker.

Buffalo's oldie station, the Big White, where summer sounds best. You know, it made me a little bit sad yesterday. Somebody in my street was putting away their lawn furniture. Now, it was 85 yesterday. It's going to be close to that today. It's going to be 80 on Thursday.

0: 6. It's the 60s at 6. 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

Buffalo's oldie station, The Big Weck, where summer sounds best. Well, we've all seen the warnings on Facebook and meteorologists talking about severe weather. Looks like the best chance of thunderstorms today will be between 6 and

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1: Sometimes all we need is a little Frank talk. 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

From the Big White Weather Center, cloudy with showers and thunderstorms, 84 today, showers and storms, 69 tonight. Partly sunny, showers and thunderstorms, 80 tomorrow. Right now, 72 degrees and cloudy at Buffalo's Hole.

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Within the last 10, 15 minutes or so, the National Weather Service has issued a severe thunderstorm warning for the Buffalo area. That is in effect until 8:15 this morning. 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

Rose Aldi Station. The Big Wack, always cool, never old. Trip to Hamburg might be in order today between 10 a.m. and 2 p.m. for the Midweek Farmers Market. It's at the Peace Park in Hamburg. You might want to check that out. Foreigner now on the Big Wack.

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2: 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The Big Weck. A buddy.

Buffalo's oldie station, the Big Wack. Always cool, never old. Just after 8 o'clock. Good morning, I'm Joe Chili. That severe thunderstorm warning now has been extended until 8:30 this morning. Looking pretty ominous outside right now, I'll tell you. Looks like a pretty active weather day. More storms coming up tonight between 6 and midnight. Here's Chicago. It's Saturday in the Park on Buffalo's oldie station, the Big Wack.

0: Give your lady props. 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

From the Big White Weather Center, a severe thunderstorm warning in effect for our area. Temperatures around 84 for the high today, 69 with more storms tonight, 80 for tomorrow. Right now, 72 degrees at Buffalo's Oldie Station.

Faithful to his oldies, Nation of the Big Whack. I'm Joe Chili. That severe thunderstorm warning has now been extended till 9:15 this morning. If you're planning on golfing today or going to the Bisons game tonight, you might want to make some alternate plans. Here are the Animals now on the Big Whack.

Buffalo's oldie station, the Big Weck. Always cool, never old. Got some texts from Niagara County listeners who said they got really dark there and they had some heavy rain for a while. Not a lot of thunder and lightning, but things have eased up a bit now. And also some calls from people in Falls and in Buffalo saying it's starting to get dark out there. JP's coming up next. Here's Aerosmith on Buffalo's oldie station, the Big Weck.

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11: Fatigue is often dismissed as a lack of energy, but it's a symptom that could indicate other health issues. 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

Buffalo's oldie station, the Big Weck, Elton John, Benny, and the Jets. Good morning, it's JP and you and more of the coolest oldies ever made. Johnny Nash on the Big Weck.

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16: From the Big Wang Weather Center, a chance of showers and thunderstorms at 80 today, chance of showers and thunderstorms tonight in 70, and a chance of showers and thunderstorms tomorrow in 80 once again, 78 at Buffalo's Oldie Station.

artist, in this case Rod Stewart, has the number one song in the world, that being Maggie May, and the number one album in the world, Every Picture Tells a Story, at the same time. 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

Buffalo's oldie station, the Big Weck Wednesday, Big Weck Workday with JP. And the musical definition of summertime, those guys right there, Beach Boys and I Get Around, as we get around to putting the wraps on the summertime of 2026, get ready to roll into fall. 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

Buffalo's oldie station, the Big Weck, Paul Simon, Art Garfunkel, JP, and you. Tonight, 6 o'clock, it's another edition of the 60s at 6 here on the Big Weck. An hour chock full of great hits from the 1960s on the Big Weck. Like this from 1966. Here's Eddie Floyd.

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Buffalo's oldie station, the Big Weck Wednesday, Big Weck Workday with JP. Congratulations to all of our winners who won tickets to see that man, John Fogerty, and Steve Winwood in just a couple of days at CMAC, another Big Weck concert event. Earth, Wind, and Fire. Yeah. On Buffalo's oldie station, the Big Weck.

Buffalo's oldie station, the Big Weck. Wednesday, Big Weck Workday with JP. Legendary duo Seals and Crofts sing to their Diamond Girl. Another legendary duo, the Righteous Brothers, sing to their girl on the Big Weck.

I can't make it without you. And I'm telling you, honey, you're my reason for laughing, for crying, for living, and for dying.

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8: From the Big Weck Weather Center, a chance of showers, thunderstorms, and 80 today, and more of the same tonight, and 70, a chance of showers and thunderstorms once again tomorrow, and 80 once again, 79 at Buffalo's Oldie Station.

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Buffalo's oldie station, the Big Weck. That song, a pretty historic song for my beloved boys. A million seller before it even hit record stores. Advance orders were close to 2 million copies. Springtime of 1964 for the Beatles. JP and you and Loggins and Messina on the Big Weck.

Buffalo's only station, the Big Wack Wednesday Big Wack Workday with JP. 716-783-9325 is my text number. What do you want to hear? We'll get it on the radio for you. Here's Dusty on the Big Wack.

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Buffalo's only station, the Big Weck. Wednesday, Big Weck Workday with JP. Coming up in just a couple of days, like on the 5th day of September, the 46th anniversary of this legend playing three consecutive sold-out nights at the auditorium. You remember that? Bob Seger, the Silver Bullet Band on the Big Weck. Seems like yesterday.

Buffalo's oldie station, the Big Whack Wednesday, Big Whack Workday with JP. You're the one that I want. The one that's left. Mickey is coming to the Western Riviera Theater next month for a Big Whack concert event. 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
16: From the Big Wack Weather Center, a chance of showers, thunderstorms at 80 today, more of the same tonight, and 70, a chance of showers and thunderstorms once again tomorrow, and 80 once again, 79 at Buffalo's oldies.

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It is another edition of the 60s at 6, our chock full of hits from the 1960s, followed by an hour full of 70s hits. 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

0: Buffalo's only station, the Big Wag Turtles, and you showed me. I'm JP. Thank you for hanging around with me. These 3 hours just fly on by. We'll do it again tomorrow morning at 9 o'clock, the Thursday Big Wack Work Day, right after Joe Chili. Blue-Eyed Boy saying, have a great remainder to your Tuesday. Here's Brown-Eyed Girl Van Morrison on the Big Wack.
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The coolest songs ever made, helping Buffalo work a little easier on this big, wet work day with Roger Christian. Thank you for joining me. Here's the song from Fleetwood Mac. Christine McVie wrote, "You Make Loving Fun" on Buffalo's oldie station, The Big Wet.

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10: From the Big Weck Weather Center today, clouds to sun, chance of rain 82, tonight rain 71, and tomorrow chance of rain 80. Right now, 79 at Buffalo's Oldie Station.

Minneapolis oldie station where cool never gets old. Roger Christian along. Thank you for joining me today with the group that's coming back to our area November 14th. They'll be at Seneca Allegheny Casino in Salamanca, Chicago. Here's their Feeling Stronger Every Day on Buffalo's oldie station, the

the greatest summer of your life right here on The Big Weck with Roger Christian and the group from England named after the Eddystone Lighthouse. Here's Edison Lighthouse and their Love Grows Where My Rosemary Goes on The Big Weck.

The Big Work Workday continues with Roger Christen. And from Cincinnati, the Isley Brothers, their It's Your Thing on Buffalo's oldie station, The Big Weck.

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0: Sometimes all we need is a little Frank talk. Someone to motivate us. Someone to tell us it can be done. Frankly Speaking with Frank DeMaria, a show with Buffalo pride, ways to improve your life, and advice on how you can make a difference. 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

Buffalo's oldie station, The Big Weck. Roger Christian here with Spirit in the Sky, Norman Greenbaum. 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

Holy Station, the Big Whack with Roger Christian. Here's a song from John Fogerty, Creedence Clearwater Revival. And John is coming with Steve Winwood Saturday to see Matt Canandaigua. The Big Whack sending a lot of our listeners and Scott of North Tonawanda and Jeff in Williamsville. We hope you enjoy the show on Saturday. Here's the song from CCR. It's Green River with Roger Christian on Boston.

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5: From the Big Weck Weather Center today, clouds to sun, chance of rain, 82. Tonight, rain, 71. And tomorrow, chance of rain, 80. Right now, it's 80 at Buffalo's Oldie Station.

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12: The Big Weck Weather Center today, clouds to sun, chance of rain, 82. Tonight, rain, 71. And tomorrow, chance of rain, 80. Right now, 81 at Buffalo's Oldie Station.

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Yeah.

Buffalo summer sounds best on the Big Weck. I'm Roger Christian. I'm moving aside. Our Bobby O coming in at 3 o'clock, continuing our Big Weck workday. And we'll leave off here with Mick, Keith, and the Rolling Stones. They're honky-tonk women on Buffalo's oldie station, the Big Weck.

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19: Fatigue is often dismissed as a lack of energy, but it's a symptom that could indicate other health issues. This extreme feeling of weakness and or tiredness could have a number of causes. The explanation could be as simple as not getting enough sleep. Fatigue that occurs frequently could be caused by a chronic condition, making it important to monitor and report any new symptoms. Some underlying health conditions that can contribute to fatigue in older adults

0: 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It's important to talk to your doctors if you experience any new feelings of fatigue.
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0: of the world. 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Hey, but it just may be. 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
4: From the Big Whack Weather Center, cloudy, warm, humid, thunderstorms may be flooding tonight. 70, clouds and sun tomorrow. Chance of thunderstorms 79. Evening showers maybe tomorrow night. Mostly cloudy, 66. It's 80 degrees.

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Let's see what's going on at the Broadway Market. The $46 million renovation project is happening. 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And Bob Chis Pierogi is now going to be

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5: 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This extreme

0: Extreme feeling of weakness and or tiredness could have a number of causes. The explanation could be as simple as not getting enough sleep. 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

Buffalo's oldie station, the Big Weck. Well, here's a great back-to-school song for the kids. They're going to be out there pretty soon, and the school bus operators are reminding you to please drive carefully with the Big Weck.

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6: Big Whack!
7: From the Big Whack Weather Center, got a severe thunderstorm alert tonight till 11 o'clock. Large hail, damaging winds at 71. Clouds and sun tomorrow. Chance of thunderstorms is 79. Right now, 80

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Welcome to your happy hour. Well, National Grid and NYSEG crews are still working on restoring power right now. We have another severe storm alert and a tornado watch. So get those candles and flashlights ready

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3: From the Big Whack Weather Center, we have a tornado watch and a severe storm alert till 11 tonight. Damaging winds and hail and 71. Tomorrow, clouds and sun, chance of thunderstorm 79. Right now, 80

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Buffalo's oldie station, the Big Weck, where we're going to be heading out this weekend, Saturday, September 5th, to CMAC to see the legendary Legacy Tour, John Fogerty and Steve Winwood. And congratulations to our winners, Scott Book, Jeff Noto, Shirley Schoen, Jimmy Morasco, and Cindy Stelmach. They all got themselves tickets to witness that amazing performance from the Big Weck.

from Los Oldie Station, the Big Wick, the time of the season. Yeah, can you believe summer's winding down already? Wow, SMH. Well, at least Labor Day is coming a little bit later this year. That's something to be happy about from the Big

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12: From the Big Wack Weather Center, got a tornado watch, severe storm alert till 11 tonight, damaging winds and hail and 71. Tomorrow, clouds and sun, chance thunderstorms.

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0: Oldie Station, we are the Big Wack. I'm Glenn, working nights a little bit after 7 o'clock on this Wednesday in Buffalo, and the records are flying off the shelves because they're playing right here. Bob Seger on the 70s at 7.
1: Just

Buffalo's oldie station, the Big Wack. This is Joe Chili. Glenn is out of the studio momentarily. He's getting an update on the weather, but there is a severe thunderstorm warning in effect now until 8 o'clock. That tornado warning for us now has dissipated. A severe thunderstorm warning until 8 o'clock, so be alert to that, and we'll keep you up to date right here at Buffalo's oldie station, the Big Wack.

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2: 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Entrants must adhere to all contest rules in effect. Prizes may not be exchanged and no substitutions may be made. In the event of a closure or cancellation of an establishment or event, prizes will not be replaced or reimbursed. Employees, family members, or agents of Radio 1 Buffalo LLC or its agencies and advertisers are not eligible to participate in any station contest. 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There is no purchase necessary for contests involving chance. Odds of winning prizes of chance depend on the number of entries. Effective immediately, prize winners must pick up their prize in person and present legal photo ID. Copies of ID are not acceptable. 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WEC reserves the right to amend rules or further restrict entries without prior notice. 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
4: From the Big WEC Weather Center, that tornado watch continues until 11 p.m. A severe thunderstorm warning till 8 p.m. More showers and storms tonight. Temperatures in the 70s. It's 79 degrees right now at Buffalo's Oldie Station.

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